right. Tryna make things right. Tryna make things right. I can't go wrong tryna make things right. Like, look, I've been doing alright. I promise I'm fine. Tryna make things right. I can't go wrong trying to make things right. You know what that's like when your heart's on ice. Double them, put on man's life. Don't speak the language to me, that's a see man's sign strictly off the hype. Picking a side, help me to the side. Without the advice, I promise I'm fine. Like, look, I've been doing alright. Tell me you love me, it seemed like you hate me. Send a text, I mean, get there. I can't trust that would risk my safety. Been in places where God can't save me. Yeah. And the truth is I might go back. The truth is I like when the good goes bad. Believe me, you need me, it's not that deep. What you bring to the table, you can't just eat. No, that's a matter of fact.

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Can I make things right? Like, look, I've been doing alright. Can I make things right? Can I make things right? Can I make things right? Like, look, I've been doing alright.

0: I can't go wrong trying to make things right. Trying to make things right. Trying to make things right. Trying to make things right. I can't go wrong trying to make things right. Trying to make things right. Trying to make things right. Trying to make things right. I can't go wrong trying to make things right.
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2: Somriures fingits. Si estem totes tristes vora un precipici, no en tenim pel lloguer però portem un esguici. Nens en crisi, una congestió, neguit per tot el cos, analgèsic, perquè marxes fredes.

than friends. Would this be the beginning or the long and winding road that takes us all the way around into the very bitter end? Yeah. Imagine if we never felt fear. Imagine we were brave enough to never hide the tears. Imagine if I didn't have to worry about everything around me and my sanity was actually here. Yeah.

0: paint.
1: That's the red stripe.
0: More paint, more paint, more paint.
1: War from midnight.
0: More paint, more paint,
1: more paint.
0: That's the white line.
1: More paint, more paint, more paint.
0: Drawn by the key strikes.
1: More paint,
0: more paint. In the strobe lights.
1: More paint, more paint.
0: Don't nobody know mine.
1: More paint, more paint.
0: War paint when we get hype.
1: More paint, more paint.
0: Down the bottle, take a nose dive. War paint, that's the red stripe. Warm from midnight. War paint, that's the white line. Drawn by the key strikes. War paint in the strobe lights. Blinded, don't nobody know mine. You can make a bet, but you never get. Cause the etiquette, silhouette.

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And all those older guys, they said that he was mean and cruel, but you know, I want to play football for the coach. They said I was a little too lightweight to play linebacker, so I'm playing right in. I want to play football for the coach.

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It's the 10-year anniversary of everything from 10 years ago. 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

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I can't go wrong trying to make things right. Like, look, I've been doing all right. I promise I'm fine. Trying to make things right. I can't go wrong trying to make things right. You know what that's like when your heart's on ice. Double them, play on man's life. Don't speak the language to me, that's a seeing man's sign strictly off the hype. Picking a side, help me to the side. Without the advice, I promise I'm fine. Like, look, I've been doing alright. Tell me you love me, it seemed like you hate me. Send a text, I mean, get there. I can't trust, I would risk my safety. Been a place where God can't save me. Yeah. And the truth is I might go back. The truth is I like when the good goes bad. Believe me, you need me, it's not that deep. What you bring to the table, you can't just eat. No, that's

been doing alright. Tryna make things right. Tryna make things right. Tryna make things right. That look, I've been doing alright. That look, I've been doing alright. That look, I've been doing alright. That look, I've been doing alright. That look, I've been doing alright. That look, I've been doing alright. That look, I've been doing alright. Tryna make things right. I can't go wrong, tryna make things right.

Look, I've been doing alright. Can I make things right? Can I make things right? Can I make things right? I can't go wrong. Can I make things right? Can I make things right? Can I make things right? Can I make things right? I can't go wrong. Can I make things right? Can I make things right? Can I make things right? Can I make things right? I can't go wrong. Can I make things right? Can I make things right? Can I make things right? Can I make things right? I can't go wrong. Can I make things right? Can I make things right?